0: Schleswig-Holstein. 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
1: This ain't no disco. 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This is L.

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And we could have some. And he's up there. What's that? Hawaiian noises. He's banging on the bongos like a chimpanzee. Oh, that ain't working.

And I touched your face, narcotic mindful lace, Mary Jane. And I called your name.

there only to hide my guilt and shame. I forgive you, now I ask the same of you. While we were apart, I was human too.